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If you want to be a lover, here's a fact you're gonna have to face. If you want to be a lover, here's a fact you're gonna have to face.

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When they swing that music, rhythm like that puts me in a trance. Oh, you can't blame me for wanting to dance. From what I understand, it must be just

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Never running in the streets and leaving me alone. She knows a woman's place.

We're here on Parchment Farm. Well, I'm sitting over here on Parchment Farm. Well, I'm sitting over here on Parchment Farm and I

for my natural life. Well, I'm gonna be here for the rest of my life, and all I did was shoot my wife.

I can still feel the breeze that rustles through the trees and misty memories.